0: is Ray Leon Thomas falling on if you want to win 9 playing your favorite throwbacks. And today's R&B, and right now we have some house hunting tips with Tanae. That's her new segment, House Hunting Tips.
1: Yeah.
0: House hunting got to come from the back of the throat. House hunting. Tanae, give us some house hunting pro tips. Since you've been in the game for a long time, what are some things that people should know when it's time to finance or look for a home or look for a realtor?
1: Yeah. No, that's all major things. So you hit it right on the nail. Definitely get you a real estate agent, because obviously they go to school for this, so they know a little bit more.
0: Yeah.
1: They know how to navigate situations. They know how to negotiate on your behalf. Definitely get you a real estate agent. And then also make sure you get pre-approved, because you want to know what you can afford. You do not want to go on a beer budget with wine. I'm sorry, beer money with wine budget.
0: Yeah, that's a fact.
1: Yeah, so make sure that you go and get your pre-approval. And then, again, just make sure that you are prepared money-wise. Save some money to the side. I say maybe around $10,000. Yeah, it ain't like, but honestly, a lot of people think that you had to have $30,000-$40,000 to buy a home. I say between $8,000 and $10,000, you're comfortable.
0: For a down payment.
1: For your down payment, yeah.
0: Okay.
1: So yeah, make sure you have some money set aside, because you got to get an inspection, appraisal, earnest money, due diligence, those type of things. They're going to add up, and yeah, you'll be good.
0: How can they get some more tips from you if they need that?
1: Yeah, just make sure you follow me at The Tanae Show on Instagram or Facebook, Tanae, and I will let you know some more tips.
0: All right, stick around. We got some more music after the commercial breaks. It's V.
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0: 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I appreciate y'all for taking the time out to hang out with us today.
1: Oh, yeah. We today, had fun.
0: What you got planned for the rest of the day?
1: You know what? I might just chill. I've been doing a lot, like, outside of work, like, content, and I got a lot that's about to be dropping. So just trying to get my mind right, man.
0: Yeah, the formerly known as podcast, listen, you and the crew. I've been checking y'all out.
1: Thank you. We've been trying to work a little bit, you know.
0: There you go. Ain't nothing wrong with that, man.
1: Doing a little something. What you doing this weekend?
0: I'm over here looking at emails. And oh, this weekend, man, first of all, congratulations to my baby. She just graduated to be a captain in the Air Force, which is a huge... Which is a big deal.
1: That is very big.
0: So shout out to her.
1: Very big. Congratulations.
0: Super, super happy for her and all the things that she got going on.
1: Yes. And that's you better go, girl.
0: That's all I'm doing, man. Looking for some houses.
1: What you doing for a celebration, though?
0: We just live the day. You know, we don't do too much. We're going to celebrate at home on that couch. Watching TV. We need to celebrate everything. Everything don't need to celebrate.
1: Weak. You know I'm weak right now.
0: We need to celebrate everything.
1: Damn.
0: Everything ain't meant to be celebrated all the time.
1: Them lights is that celebration.
0: Right.
1: Them lights in the air.
0: And me. B-No-Zero on the IG, B-No-Zero on the TikTok. How can they find you on social media, Tanae?
1: Hit me up at the Tanae Show on IG and... You know what I just figured? I got 3 different names on IG, Facebook,
0: right,
1: TikTok.
0: Your stuff is everywhere.
1: Just type in Tanae. You'll find me.
0: All right, man. Take us to the crib.
1: Yeah.
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1: You know, I can't speak for all girls, but we just be mad that you didn't leave us alone. 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
4: 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Know how that happened? That happened because of y'all. That happened because of y'all trusting us. That happened because y'all calling us, letting us know when you get into an accident, and trusting us to handle it. I repeat, that

0: People think the foundation is the most important part of a house because it's the thing everything else is built on. We have plenty of laying the foundation metaphors to prove it. But a foundation is just a beginning. It is potential, still unrealized. To become a house, it still needs walls and rooms and plumbing and paint. And more than anything, it needs a roof. 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Once the foundation is laid and the building starts, it's the roof that makes it complete. When you have a foundation, you have a platform. When you have a roof, you have an enclosure. 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Every trade is important, but only one guy builds the roof. Guy Roofing. You got a roof? You got a guy.
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4: If you've got a roof, you've got a guy. 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Like siding on the walls to hold up that beautiful roof. 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
5: Hey, it's Steve Harvey, y'all. Here's what happened on the Steve Harvey Morning Show. You're going to fall in some ditches. You're going to be in some rivers with some strong currents. You're going to be in some dark places. You're going to wind up, man, in an alleyway. You're going to wind up, man, going down the bright lights. You're going to have to face it when it hits you, as life does us all. Get up and keep moving. Don't just lay there. Nothing that happens to you is permanent. Unless you allow it to be.
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2: Plantain or plantain. You could say it.
3: Plantains. Early said plantains.
2: Or you could say plantains. It's written out both ways. Okay.
4: How did Jamaican people say it? That's who we need
3: plantains.
4: To ask.
3: Plantains.
4: Find out what the black people is saying. Tell us how to pronounce them bananas that you fry.
5: Steve, this is Deandra. It's plantain. Thank you.
4: So it's plantain.
2: Yeah, yeah, like plantain. I said initially.
4: Oh,
2: thank
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2: you.
4: You're planting something in the backyard.
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2: No.
4: Yeah, that's it.
2: Planting is what you're talking about. You're
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2: you're
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3: 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What is it?
4: We planting. We planting something in the garden tomorrow.
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1: And what BBL stand for?
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2: 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How do you recognize him?
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0: How did you start your morning today? Did you start with gratefulness, Jacinda?
1: I did. I actually had my devotion.
0: Name one thing that you're grateful for
1: I'm grateful for my family. I feel like what I love about my family is that my family wants to hang out with family. My little girl right now be like, I just want the whole family together. I like when the whole family's together. And I'm like, girl, me too.
0: That's so good. That's so good because it's a beautiful feeling to be surrounded by those that love you and those that you love. One thing that's constant in life is the devil will try to isolate us to make us feel like we're lonely, to make us feel like we're in this journey all by ourselves. But God will always send amazing people your way, whether it's family, whether it's friends, or whether it's a stranger, to remind you that you are loved. Speed 101.9. It's Brian Courtney Wilson.

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0: Friday night finally arrives, and the lights are shining bright. The fans are packing the stand, and the energy is electric. Old rivalries are set to play out once again. 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

0: 9.9. God did it. Yes, he did. It's the Fly Tie and Jacinda Show. There's a scripture, Jacinda, that says, weeping may endure for a night, but joy comes in the morning. You know what that says to me? That we're going to go through hard times, but hard times don't last always. I want to unpack that thing coming up, all right? You may go through hard times, but wipe your tears, because God has something on the other side of your pain, and it's joy.
1: I want this song to hurry up, because I got some. I got some. Right. Let's go.
0: Okay. B101.

0: I think that was all right.
1: Wake up. It's Sunday morning inspiration.
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0: this show. Psalms 30:5 says, weeping may endure for a night, but joy comes in the morning. You know, a lot of people say the phrase, the struggle is real.
1: Yeah.
0: And I do want you to understand that it's real. Some people are like, don't speak that on your life. No, I'm really going through a hard time right now. That's a spiritual truth of what I'm dealing with. Let's not pretend that the pain is not there. Pretending that it's not there doesn't make it go away.
1: Right.
0: We have to acknowledge it.
1: That is hard, right? It's hard, okay?
0: Come on, man.
1: This darkness is real, and it's heavy, and it's breaking me down.
0: But also understand this, Jay. God sees your tears, and he hears your quiet sighs. He hears your moans and your groans in the middle of the night. He understands your thoughts and your worries. But don't you know on the other side of that is victory? We go through hard times, unexpected bills, health issues. I can go on and on. Broken relationship, divorce, addiction. But don't you know, Jesus said, in this world, you're going to have trouble, but be of good cheer. Why? Because I've overcome the world. So when your hope is in him, I want you to understand that you're one with Christ. So if he has overcome the world, then you are an overcomer.
1: So you started off by saying joy comes in the morning. What I love about that is like, and if you're the person that we're talking to, if you're the person we're speaking this into and you're like, nah, y'all don't understand. Like, it's bad right now. I'm in hell. When joy comes in the morning, you have to be able to posture yourself in that. Because I think you can let the joy just move right past you because it's a choice. You got to pick it up and own it, right? So what we're telling you is that this is already yours. Fix your posture.
0: That's it.
1: Move in action and have the mindset to know that you are in joy and that the best is yet to come.
0: You know what, Jacinda? That's so true.
1: You
0: so
1: can't
0: true.
1: Just be still be down and crying and everything. You got to be like, I'm going to sit up, I'm going to move, and I'm going to believe and walk in faith that God got me.
0: But you do know that storms can be scary. When you hear loud thunder and you see lightning flash, that means when real life smacks you in the face with difficult moments, where's your faith, right? You got to understand that it's not going to last always, that it's just a current season. Eventually, that cloud is going to break and the sun has to shine through. Hold on to your hope. Why? Because morning is coming.
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1: So important.

0: Alright. 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Okay, yeah, I feel a little bit better. I feel alright now. Alright, I feel.
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0: working on me. He's working on me.
1: What is God doing? How's he working on you?
0: I'm asking you. Sometimes people can talk loud, but they ain't saying nothing. Why you give me that look? I wish y'all could see how my wife is looking.
1: I blinked my eyes multiple times.
0: Yeah, because you always talking loud.
1: You too.
0: No.
1: You too.
0: And
1: you look 20 million views.
0: And you don't acknowledge.
1: Acknowledge what?
0: See what I mean? That right there. Why you gotta look at me like that? You don't acknowledge that you a loud talker. You like, I just talk this way.
1: I mean, my family is, I grew up in a loud family.
0: See, that's the excuse.
1: We get very loud. We get very passionate. But it doesn't mean that any one person is mad or angry or anything. And then when
0: you start talking
1: and you're like, my feelings are hurt. I'm like, what? I'm just talking to you.
0: Do I say it like that?
1: Yeah, my feelings are hurt because of your tone. I'm like Sensitive Nancy over here.
0: You got a name for it now?
1: Yeah, I just made it up.
0: Like, what's the Karen?
1: Sensitive
0: Sam? I'm a Karen?
1: No, you're not. That's a totally different name.
0: You call me Sensitive Sam?
1: But you know what I've been wondering? I do wonder about the Karens. Like, what if your name's really a Karen? Don't you think when you meet someone who looks like a Karen or their name's Karen, you'd be like, uh-oh.
0: Because it's a negative connotation around it.
1: Mm-hmm.
0: Who was the first Karen, do you think?
1: Can you picture her? I can picture.
0: I know. I probably. You know what? We
1: when
0: need
1: your
0: to
1: name's
0: do
1: a
0: research.
1: Karen, I'd be like,
0: If I was a white lady and my name was Karen, I would change it.
1: I mean, that's what my whole point. I'm
0: oh,
1: like,
0: Lord, we're going to get an email.
1: We always get emails.
0: Yeah.
1: Isv. Let's get out.
0: The V is for victory. If your name is Victoria. I don't know.
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1: You know, they say more money, more problems. I've heard that in a song before.
0: That's what they say.
1: More money, more problems. Yeah. What I will say is, you know, as you elevate in life, let's say promotion, you know what I mean? Yeah. You were making $50,000, now you make $100,000.
0: Yeah.
1: You were in a car that was breaking down, now you're in a Benz. Like, as you start to elevate in life, like, does it change you?
0: It's supposed to. It's supposed to. As you elevate, your address change, your behavior change,
1: does your clothes change, like, what you drive change. It should not change.
0: No. I beg to differ.
1: A little something happened to my husband this week. We're going to talk about it next. A little something happened, and all of a sudden, the man changed. You can hear it in his voice. He dressing different. He acting different. I said, can you do the dishes? He said, do you see my views? And he would not do the dishes. We're talking about it next. He's changed.
0: Really?

0: break every chain. Not holding you back anymore. Fly Time just in the show right here on B101.9. My wife just asked me a question a few moments ago. As things happen in your life, should you change? Absolutely. One thing that's inevitable in life is change, growth. You should not remain the same. When you remain the same, you might as well just go home to be in glory.
1: The zeros, no, I disagree. No good.
0: Yeah,
1: I
0: don't care. Everyone evolves.
1: The zeros can't add on in my bank account, but I still want to be the same humble, loving, reachable, teachable, accessible Jacinda.
0: Yeah.
1: I still want to be
0: that accessible
1: person.
0: You going to be?
1: I still want to be like, what up? I'm your homegirl. Like, I'm your person.
0: If you work 20 million, you're going to be the same.
1: I don't want to be like, oh my God, you're a peasant. You're
0: beneath
1: me.
0: I didn't say you
1: have
0: to do
1: that.
0: And I think
1: people do. You change. Okay. You don't move in certain circles.
0: Can I address that real
1: now
0: quick?
1: I only eat at Restoration Hardware. I only eat at.
0: Why you got to talk like
1: because
0: that?
1: That's the whole point I'm trying to make.
0: No,
1: and
0: the
1: like,
0: point is.
1: All of a sudden, my husband.
0: Hold on. I want to address what you just said because I know there are a lot of people that think like me. Money or status only makes you a bigger of who you already are. I often have asked you this question: if we win a lot of money, what
1: the lottery,
0: do you always
1: you say,
0: say
1: the lottery. If we won the lottery,
0: won
1: because
0: lottery,
1: you do play
0: which
1: it,
0: is $80 million,
1: you play it,
0: say,
1: because you play it.
0: I think it's $100 million. I always say, what would you do?
1: I'm gonna give it away and bless people.
0: That's it. You know why? Because you're already a giver.
1: Because I'm already winning.
0: So it's going to make you a bigger giver.
1: I feel rich in my soul. I feel rich in my family. I feel rich in my health. Rich is not a money thing to me.
0: But you're not still going to be pulling up at the McDonald's drive-thru.
1: I probably will, because sometimes you just want a Big Mac. You know what I mean? Like, that's just what you want sometimes. Millionaires still eat McDonald's.
0: I understand that. But here's the thing, Jacinda. You're not going to tell me that your circumstances are not going to change. It doesn't have to change you, but you do evolve.
1: I guess at the end of the day, my biggest point is don't become bougie, snobbish.
0: You trying to say I'm bougie
1: and
0: now?
1: Bigger than life because
0: I got 20 million
1: you got
0: views?
1: Over 20 million views and went viral on a post. My husband, two things have happened to him in the
0: Go
1: last
0: ahead,
1: couple
0: give it
1: months.
0: To me.
1: The first thing is he got a few little abs poking out. Okay.
0: He got a few little abs.
1: All of a sudden, he different. Okay. And if y'all know Fly Ty, this is for anyone who knows him. You already know the man extra, the man feeling himself no matter if anybody else feeling him. Now you got abs. You know what I'm dealing with at home? Then he posted a post. You could go check it out at Fly Ty on Air.
0: That's funny.
1: And he literally was like, babe, I just hit a million. I said, what? Babe, I hit 5 million. Oh my gosh, it just kept going crazier and crazier. This man went and bought new clothes. This man started walking around wearing sunglasses in the house, talking about some, I'm not doing dishes. You see how many views I got? I said, who is this man?
0: I'm the same man you married. Just because I'm a little more famous, just because, you know,
1: million
0: people love me.
1: Someone help me.
0: Just because everybody was like, wow, your body look amazing. Congratulations. Just because there are women sliding in my DM and you're deleting them. I'm just saying.
1: No,
0: don't mean that I change. I'm still the same. From the inside out. I'm the same yesterday, today, and forever.
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0: 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Happy Sunday.
1: The stats are in. We finally tallied up everything. I just want to say from the bottom of our hearts, me and Fly Ty, thank you for everyone that came out to give Blessing Bags Day. Now it's been a whole week and some change ago. First of all, it was hot as I don't know what. Mm-hmm. Second of all, overflow literally filled up in 5 minutes. Third of all, we went in there with the goal to pack 6,000 bags. How many of y'all know God is so good? Me and Ty were like, we don't know how we're going to get to six because we still had gaps. Yeah. There was gaps in tuna packets. There was gaps in chips and gaps mm-hmm. in hygiene because our hygiene partner backed out.
0: Yes.
1: Hello, you know who you are. And God didn't even just have us hit the 6,000 flat tire. What happened?
0: He superseded it. The Bible says in it, Ephesians 3:20,
1: yes,
0: that he'll do immeasurably more than you can ask, think, or imagine according to the power that works with him.
1: Jesus, we did 7,000 bags, y'all.
0: 7,000 bags.
1: My God.
0: Over 1,000 people showed up at the McCoy YMCA. And we're grateful for each and every one of you. We're grateful for every sponsor, every corporation, every volunteer, every individual that came out with a heart to serve.
1: And it was hot. Like, here, it was so hot. If you were there, be like, yes, Jay, you're right. It was hot. And you still came. Everyone came out there knowing that they weren't coming to take, they were coming to give. And it was just so beautiful to be with so many amazing, wonderful people. And now I want you to be on the lookout. Charlotte and surrounding areas, be on the lookout because you're going to see people in need and you're going to see a yellow bag right next to them. Thank you, V101.9, for walking alongside us. So many more give back opportunities on the way. 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

0: 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It's the Fly Tie and Jacinda Show. We like to have a little fun right here on V. You know, one thing about the way we do this show, Jacinda, we're not all deep, right? Now, we can go there because we love God for real. But we're real people. And people ask us about that all the time, right?
1: Yeah, they do. I mean, I can only be as real as I can in my own faith walk. Everyone has their own spiritual faith walk. I think some people
0: I'd be praying for you.
1: They want us.
0: Is she saying?
1: They want us to be. Some people do want us to get more preachy.
0: No, it's fine. It's fine. I think the majority of the people that listen to us on Sunday morning also listen to us through the week. And you know we don't play gospel 24/7.
1: They see our social media like that one that you posted the other day. That was crazy.
0: Oh my gosh. Well, listen, I'm gonna put you to the test. Okay. Are you ready?
1: I guess.
0: Are you really ready?
1: We did not discuss this, so I don't know what's about to happen.
0: I'm going to put you to the test. I'm going to see how churchy you could be. All right? I'll give you an example. It's called Test Time with Jacinda. All
1: right? You named it? You like did a whole name?
0: It's super easy.
1: Test Time with Jacinda.
0: All right. This is easy. Let's just call it finish the phrase, okay?
1: Mm-hmm.
0: God is good.
1: All the time.
0: And all the time.
1: God is good. Ooh. I know that one.
0: You passed number one. Coming up, let's see if you get past the rest. Black Church Sings. Let's see how many Jacinda knows.

0: Wake up. It's Sunday morning inspiration.
1: Amen. God bless you.
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0: 101.9. It's the Fly Tie and Jacinda Show. We want you to play along in the car. How many of these sayings do you know? These are sayings that has been said for centuries in the black church. Let's see. You got the first one right. You got the first one right. God is good.
1: All the time.
0: And all the time.
1: God is good.
0: Ah, man. You go into any black church, they're going to say that one. Mm-hmm. All right. Here we go. You ready for the next one?
1: I mean, I guess.
0: Let the church say.
1: Amen.
0: Oh, go ahead, girl. You got the second one. Turn to your neighbor. You ready?
1: Yes.
0: You ready? Turn to your neighbor.
1: Mm-hmm.
0: I'll finish it.
1: Oh, I'm supposed to say it?
0: Yeah.
1: Turn to your neighbor. I mean, and people always say turn to your neighbor and
0: say.
1: And say,
0: all right,
1: neighbor?
0: You got that wrong.
1: I don't know.
0: You got that wrong.
1: Because people tell you different things when you say turn to your neighbor.
0: All right. Well, you got that wrong.
1: Well, can you give me the answer?
0: Say and say.
1: That was. Now, y'all know that was dumb.
0: All right. Here's the next one.
1: Everyone says something different.
0: All right. Here's the next one. This is what preachers say.
1: Okay.
0: First, giving honor to God.
1: Yes. And then giving all the glory to.
0: Jesus.
1: Okay.
0: Come on. Try it again. First, giving honor to God.
1: And to the Son, Jesus.
0: The answer is, who is the head of my life?
1: Oh, didn't know that one. I do hear people say something after that, but I did not know what they were saying.
0: When the church get real quiet, here's another one. The preacher say, y'all don't
1: know about Jesus?
0: Oh, Lord Jesus. When the church is too quiet, the preacher say,
1: y'all getting quiet now, because I'm about to go in on this word.
0: No. Y'all don't hear me, though.
1: Is this for real, Ty? Like,
0: yes,
1: people would really be finishing. I think you're making this stuff
0: up.
1: No,
0: I'm not. All right.
1: You're kind of like just throwing things out there.
0: No, I'm not. This is an easy one. You better get this right. Won't he do it?
1: Yes, won't he do it?
0: Jesus. Y'all pray for my wife.
1: Won't he do it? And then that's the end of the
0: phrase. No, it's not. Won't he do it?
1: Amen. Hallelujah.
0: Oh, Jesus.
1: What is it then?
0: You're bad at this.
1: What
0: game.
1: Is it then?
0: You do it. Say, won't he do it?
1: Won't he do it?
0: Yes, he will.
1: Oh, my God. I cannot
0: everybody
1: even
0: say.
1: I can't believe this is a test right now. These are not for, like,
0: this
1: they're
0: is for
1: sayings,
0: real
1: but there's
0: saying.
1: So many different ways to finish this, Ty. This is a losing battle.
0: All right. This is old school.
1: Mm-hmm.
0: I know you're not going to get it right, but I'm going to try you anyway because you might. I thank God that last night my bed
1: was warm to my body.
0: Oh, Jesus. Look, you on the right track. I'm going to say it one more time.
1: Because I have heard this one before, but I don't
0: have
1: remember
0: you?
1: It. Yeah, I don't. Because then it talks about waking up and all that after.
0: I thank God last night that my bed
1: held me down.
0: Oh, Jesus.
1: Covered me.
0: Wasn't my cooling board.
1: Stop. I'm leaving this studio right now. That is the dumbest thing I've ever heard.
0: No, that's old school.
1: Oh, gosh. Glad it's not new school because that's dumb.
0: All right. I'm going to give you two more. And you better get these last two right.
1: Okay.
0: You ready?
1: Yeah.
0: Two more.
1: Yeah. I'm
0: holding on
1: to solid ground.
0: Oh, Lord. It's somebody in the car right now saying, Jacinda, you got to know this one.
1: I don't know that one.
0: I'm holding on. They even made a song about it.
1: I'm holding on.
0: To what?
1: To my God. I'm holding on. I'm holding on to
0: God's
1: favor.
0: Jesus.
1: I don't know that one.
0: I'm holding on to God's unchanging hand.
1: Thank you. Oh, that one, I should have gotten that. I should have. I honestly, that one was the only one that made sense.
0: Nah, last one.
1: The only one I've ever
0: last
1: really heard
0: Last one,
1: before.
0: And you better knock this one out the park.
1: Let's
0: Take
1: go.
0: This home
1: Let's
0: right.
1: Come
0: last
1: on.
0: One.
1: Come on.
0: The devil
1: is a lie.
2: Sunday
1: you
2: Inspiration is brought to you by
1: it.
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0: 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It's the Fly Tie and Jacinda Show. What have you challenged yourself to do lately?
1: Listen to devotion every morning.
0: That's so good. That's easy, though.
1: Is it?
0: Yeah.
1: Is it?
0: To turn on
1: is
0: the TV
1: or the
0: radio. Look, or your iPad
1: touché,
0: or your computer and
1: to
0: hit
1: each
0: a devotion?
1: His own. To each his own. I am winning.
0: I say a challenge.
1: I am winning because every day I'm like, what we doing, Lord? How we spending time together? Is it a worship song? Are we worshiping? Are we praying? Are we listening to devotion? Are we learning? Like, what are we
0: That's
1: doing?
0: That's easy. Somebody said,
1: That's
0: if your
1: easy.
0: Dreams don't scare you, you ain't dreaming big enough.
1: Mm-hmm.
0: To turn on a devotion, that's not a challenge. That's easy. That's easy. Now, to do a 365, that might be a little more difficult.
1: What the heck is that?
0: 365 days out of the year.
1: Oh, you mean a devotion every single day.
0: Yeah.
1: That's I'm on that goal, right?
0: How about you listen to one and write one? Dream bigger. Think bigger. Why you give me that look? I wish
1: listen
0: they could see.
1: Listen to one and write
0: they
1: one.
0: They can't see your look.
1: You know what?
0: In the
1: Sometimes
0: studio.
1: You have to take baby steps to be able to run a mile. You know that. You're a runner. You don't just get out there and run a marathon and then lose and then be depressed because you feel like you can't win anything in life. You take baby steps and you count yourself a winner every single day.
0: Oh, absolutely. And that's the word that I wanted to give today.
1: Is it?
0: Just baby steps. Sometimes you got to start off slow.
1: Not his word. He just
0: it really
1: made
0: wasn't, but
1: up.
0: I went there.
1: He made it up.
0: And let God give the increase. Sometimes you just can't. How do you eat an elephant?
1: One bite at a time.
0: That's right. Sometimes the goal may look so
1: Who
0: big.
1: Who came up with that saying? That was
0: so
1: disgusting.
0: Sometimes the goal may look so big, but if you just take one step at a time, you can do whatever God has placed in your heart to do. The Bible says this. With God, finish it, Jay.
1: With God, all things are possible.
0: Oh, you got one right. Hallelujah.
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0: B101.9, the Fly Time Just In the Show. That's Corinne Hawthorne. I'm Fly Time, that's Jacinda.
1: And I'm Jacinda.
0: Where you at? Where you at? Are you still in the bed? Are you on your way to church? Are you getting out of church?
1: Or are you going to brunch? Because you know how some of y'all do on a Sunday. Now, boy, y'all be like, I'm not going to church today.
0: Ain't nothing wrong with that.
1: Because football start, and we going to brunch, and we going to have some drinks. That's how some of y'all, and we are the church, so we need to give them something a little holier than this right now.
0: A little holier than this?
1: Yes, because some of them, they're like, I'm going to listen to Fly Time, Jacinda. We're going to,
0: so
1: and that's going to be my church.
0: So we're not going to say you late?
1: That they're late to brunch?
0: It's what? After 11 o'clock.
1: They on the way to brunch. They ready to go drink and have mimosas. Oh, I already know. Lord. I know. I see you. You dress cute. You dress cute, girl. You're not going to church.
0: What about those people that got out of church and they're on their way to brunch? Are you judging them?
1: Are you having a mimosa?
0: Yeah. Jesus drank wine.
1: That's not wine. That's bubbly. From Provence.
0: Hallelujah.
1: That sounds so good right now. I'm not even going to lie. The devil is alive. Let me drink my water.

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I dare you to sing it. Honor and power unto the Lord our God. I don't care what everybody else says. The Lord our God is mighty.

0: Hallelujah. Thank the Lord for the First Baptist Church Combined Choir. These great singers, these musicians. Hallelujah. I thank you guys so much for allowing me to be your worship leader tonight.
1: Wake up, it's Sunday morning inspiration.
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0: I hope you had a great Sunday today. We'd like to end our show.
1: Why are you sounding like that?
0: Because I matched the music. Sometimes you gotta be still. Do you know what this type of music is called?
1: Soaking. I taught you about it. I taught you.
0: Say it again.
1: Soaking worship.
0: What does that mean? What does that soaking worship
1: mean? If you don't know what
0: mean?
1: It is, you guys go on YouTube, type in soaking, or you could even do it on Amazon, Spotify. You just type in soaking. And when you need that atmosphere to change, soaking worship music, just get you in line with God.
0: You know what I think about when I hear soaking worship? I think about when you sit in the bathtub and you soak. You become one. No, listen. You become one with the water. You sit alone in stillness. You're quiet. You don't know where I'm going. You're laughing.
1: You're making me laugh because I can't remember
0: you're
1: last
0: laughing,
1: time you
0: but,
1: took a bath.
0: But listen to this. Mm-hmm. The scripture says he'll lead you beside the still waters. He'll restore your soul. And it goes on to say, be still and know that I am God. Sometimes you just need to be still and soak.
1: In a bath.
0: In the presence. Why are you being silly?
1: Because you're being so funny to me. This
0: sometimes
1: is
0: you got to be still. My eyes was closed. I wasn't even looking at you because you're going to take me out of.
1: Ty, I'm in this really hot studio. Can we? 78 degrees in here.
0: Father, we thank you. God, we thank you for who you are. We thank you for being in your presence. God, we thank you for all the blessings, all the gifts that you've given us. God, we thank you for every opportunity. We thank you for keeping our families safe, for your protection, for your covering, for allowing us to have means to provide for our loved ones. God, you've been there for us every step of the way. And so, God, in your presence, we lift up our hands and we open up our heart and we say thank you. Thank you for your peace, even in the midst of storms. Thank you for your grace, God, even when we don't deserve it. Thank you for your mercy. God, you paying the ultimate sacrifice for our sins. So now, God, we open up our heart and our mind and worship to you, saying, God, we love you so much.
1: And God, excuse me. I thank you for soaking bathtubs everywhere that we can sit and worship and be still, as Fly Ty mentioned. Thank you, God, for loving us. Thank you, God, for this peace right now. It's in your name that we say amen.
0: See what I mean, y'all? Do y'all see what I deal with when I go home? Why are you snorting right now? That was a beautiful prayer, and you want to go and mess up talking about soaking in bathtubs? Seriously, somebody needed a word today.
1: Oh, amen. Hallelujah.
0: They could have been hanging on by a thread. And you're talking about soaking.
1: Because I never, ever, ever thought of soaking worship and thought about soaking in a bathtub.
0: That's because you never soaked. It's a whole word in that. Have you ever soaked?
1: Have I ever soaked?
0: That's right.
1: In a bathtub?
0: Yes.
1: It's been a long time. You
0: let me tell you, I'll end the show with this. So this week, y'all, I ran a 10K. It's over 6 miles. I did it in under an hour. My whole body was in pain. And someone said, the best thing that you can do right now while you're in pain is to go and soak in some Epsom salt. Why are you looking at me like
1: I'm
0: that?
1: I'm waiting to hear your story. They say soak in ice.
0: Listen.
1: An ice bath.
0: If you're going through a painful season in your life right now.
1: Go soak in a bath?
0: Can I finish?
1: Okay. Trying to see where we're going.
0: Be still and be in the presence of God.
1: That's good.
0: And he'll show up. No matter what pain you may be experiencing, when you find a oneness with him, he will commune with you and you with him. And when you leave that space, you'll feel so much better. I believe that there are moments in our life that God humbles us so we can get into his presence, feel his power, know his grace, experience his peace, and enjoy his love. Be still in the presence of God at some point this week and watch God show up and show out.
1: Well, you didn't give me that one. Show up and show out. That's easy. That's an easy win.
0: We out of here. Can you just say goodbye?
1: Goodbye.
0: It's B101.9. We love y'all.
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0: Hey, it's Steve Harvey, y'all. Here's what happened on the Steve Harvey Morning Show. You're going to fall in some ditches. You're going to be in some rivers with some strong currents. You're going to be in some dark places. You're going to wind up, man, in an alleyway. You're going to wind up, man, going down to bright lights. You're going to have to face it when it hits you, as life does us all. Get up and keep moving. Don't just lay there. Nothing that happens to you is permanent unless you allow it to be.
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9: Hey, it's Steve Harvey, y'all. Here's what happened on the Steve Harvey Morning Show. You're going to fall in some ditches. You're going to be in some rivers with some strong currents. You're going to be in some dark places. You're going to wind up, man, in an alleyway. You're going to wind up, man, going down the bright lights. You're going to have to face it when it hits you, as life does us all. Get up and keep moving. Don't just lay there. Nothing that happens to you is permanent unless you allow it to be.
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5: 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Has the one you loved changed in his or her feelings? 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Are you worried? Are your nerves getting the best of you? Can't sleep at night? Reverend Roosevelt will bring you peace of mind. Are you sick or in pain? 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With Reverend Roosevelt prayer and special blessings, you will be healed. People who you thought were your friends turned out to be jealous enemies. They are trying to destroy you or your family with their evil influences. If so, Reverend Roosevelt, with the power of Jesus,

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3: Hey, it's Steve Harvey, y'all. Here's what happened on the Steve Harvey Morning Show. You're going to fall in some ditches. You're going to be in some rivers with some strong currents. You're going to be in some dark places. You're going to wind up, man, in an alleyway. You're going to wind up, man, going down to bright lights. You're going to have to face it when it hits you, as life does us all. Get up and keep moving. Don't just lay there. Nothing that happens to you is permanent unless you allow it to be.
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